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101.7 The Bull. So he teamed up with Disney. This is so great. He actually officially made his voice acting debut. This is so cool. He portrayed a country singer in the Disney animated series Big City Greens, which had their season 5 premiere just the other night. And Luke played Rusty Twain, a musician who performs this.

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101.7 The Bull, the Patriots, they're back in action. Next preseason game going down Thursday night in Cleveland. What a wicked awesome win they had the other night at Gillette. That was great.

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Can't stop watching that video. They had so much fun. That is

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0: Gina from Waltham to the TD Garden on Friday night. 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

making the trip to Tanglewood on Saturday night to see Carrie Underwood. I've actually never seen a show there, so I'm wicked excited. If you have any bars or restaurant recommendations, DM me Jessica on your DJ. It's

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She had a big weekend. Massive show in Nashville. Kenny Chesney even surprised her on stage. And now a lot of people are thinking maybe next summer they'll be reunited. Imagine if they go out on

0: know who's going to have a great Friday night? Olivia from Peabody, because she won her way to go see Kacey Musgraves at the TD Garden.
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1: 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So now that we know that Luke Combs will be at Gillette in May, I am hoping we also see Ken Chesney next summer. Like, it's been a few years. 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It's

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1: 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Coming up at 6, it's Bobby Bones on 101.7 The Bull. So we're going to talk about this in two songs. 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

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Thanks for being a part of the After Midnight family.

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1: Hey, Granger, it's Jared Robinson out of Medora, Indiana, chasing my passion, bass fishing. We've got the Hoosier BFL Super Tournament going on, and that's what fuels my fire, and that's what got me up this morning. I love listening to your radio. Thank you, sir.
0: Well, thank you, sir. I appreciate that very much.

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Why is this dumb criminal putting on a dress? Earl is going to do his best to explain exactly what happened in this dumb criminal story coming up next.

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Thanks for listening, Boston. 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

iHeart, Jason Aldean. It ain't nothing but a review town. iHeart, Lady A. I don't know why you don't take me downtown anymore. iHeart, Country.

Stick around, Boston. Coming up at 6, it's Bobby Bones on 101.7 The Bull. One of film's most iconic movies opened up in theaters on this day, making everyone want to visit the Wizard. Let's talk about what year that was, plus some other things that went down on this day in history, coming up in two songs.

0: talking about history. And he's even got the diploma to prove it. It's time for This Day in History on After Midnight with Granger Smith.
1: On this day, August the 25th, 1609, Galileo showed off the first telescope. 1718, New Orleans was founded. 1894, the bubonic plague was discovered. 1939, The Wizard of Oz opened in U.S. theaters. 1960, the AFL started putting players' names on the back of their jerseys. 2009, Ted Kennedy passed away. Some famous birthdays include actress Blake Lively, director Tim Burton, country singer Billy Ray Cyrus, actor Sean Connery, host Regis Philbin, rocker Gene Simmons, actress Rachel Bilson, and chef Rachel Ray. Those are just a few things that went down on this day in history.
0: You've got it locked on After Midnight with Granger Smith.
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I brought this up last hour, and I still want to hear from you. 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
1: Morning, Granger. Taj here, driving into Cleveland Cliffs. Crane operator out in the slab yard. I just want to say thank you for giving me a great ride into work every morning, and I appreciate you. Have a great day.
0: 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I really appreciate that.

0: 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Next up, Ann Hudson joining us to dish out some Nashville news. Ann, what's on deck?
1: Wow, this is scary. Granger, did you see Justin Moore opening up about the health scare that had him fearing the worst? I'll tell you about that coming up in your Nashville news next.

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Coming up at 6, it's Bobby Bones on 101.7 The Bull. We're going to talk about this in two songs. What do you think kids need these days? 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
1: Hey, Granger, this is Nick from Perry, Florida. I'm just making my rounds of my nightly duty as a security guard. Love listening to y'all all night. Y'all have a good one. Thank you.
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I'll put you on the air. 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
1: Hey, as your Tuesday gets rolling, I thought I could kick things off with some good news. Hopefully put a smile on your face. 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
1: Hi, Granger. 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Thank you.
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7: Okay, so people are fired up still about yesterday's show where the company did not invite Lunchbox or Eddie to our music festival. Ugh. Budget cuts. Lunchbox was complaining about it, so I said, I will pay for your flight out of my own money. And I tried to book him a flight, and then he started complaining about flight times, and he wanted a different airline, but it was going to cost me hundreds of dollars more. And I was like, no, this is it. You have to do this. And so he had a little hissy fit on the air yesterday. So we have a bunch of callers that want to talk about that. So we will do that. We will also talk with Leanne Morgan, the comedian, coming up in just a little bit as well. But I think we got a pretty good show. Glad everybody's here. Let's get started.

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1: Bobby Bones.
2: Yeah.
3: There was a story about Kenny Chesney, so they wanted to sue Kenny Chesney, this woman did, because she was fooled by someone faking as Kenny Chesney. This is crazy. So her name was Patricia. She was scammed out of $310,000 by someone pretending to be Chesney. She later sued the real Kenny, arguing that he should have warned fans about impersonators.
4: No.
3: And then the lawsuit kept going, but then they dismissed it, ruling that no legal duty was to warn or protect her against someone impersonating him. She then appealed, and then finally they said, no, we upheld.

0: We'll do Giving Tuesday next. I'll go into my DMs and help people, and then Lunchbox will tell me if he agrees with it or disagrees with it. Okay, that's coming up.
1: Here we go.
2: Hey, Weekend Warriors. How's a little trail therapy sound right now? Hop in. Let's go for a ride in the Nissan Armada Pro 4X. Tune out all those work emails and turn up that twin-turbo V6 engine. 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Nissan Armada

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Heads up, if you sent a talk back last week to try to win those Luke Combs tickets, FYI, we'll be calling our winners today. Here's Morgan.

0: 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So pumpkin spice latte season's officially here, and Starbucks dropped a really great promo with Martha Stewart. I'm going to share it with you after Kane Brown.
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It's Luke Combs, what I always have in the bowl. So last week, we collected your talkbacks. Going to call some winners today. So if you sent one, be prepared. Here's Morgan.

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This morning, we beefed up the lineup for our iHeartRadio Music Festival in Vegas. Stella Lefty, she joins. Your chance to win your way there will be coming up this afternoon around 1:10.

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1017 The Bull. I feel like the past couple days, my Facebook memories have just been taunting me. Morgan last year at Gillette at this time. And many, many concerts past of Kenny Chesney at Gillette at this time. Here's hoping, fingers crossed, let's put it into the universe. They return next summer. Put it out there. Let's make it happen. Coming up, Megan Maroney on the way right now. It's Rascal Flatts.

1017 The Bull. Ella Langley, she's on her way. If she can make it four more weeks, she'll make music history. Details, 10 minutes.

97 The Bull. So if this lady can make it one more week, she'll have the longest running number one on the Billboard Hot 100 for a non-holiday song. She just made it to 19 weeks. If she can make it four more weeks, she'll beat Mariah Carey's All I Want for Christmas Is You. Let's put it into the universe for total country domination. Here's Ella Langley.

107 The Bull, Casey Musgraves, Friday at the Garden. If you want to get up close and personal with those disco balls, you'll have another chance to win your way there coming up 12:40. Here's Kane.

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Breathing. 1087 The Bull. Brandon's going to be busy when he gets in because we got a lot of talkbacks to go through from last week. You trying to win Luke Combs tickets? Yeah. If you sent a talkback, be ready. He could be calling you later.

meant to be. 1017 The Bull. So do you love yourself some Brothers Osborne? It's Amanda Jo. It's been a hot minute since they've had something out. A couple weeks ago, they put out a song called R.I.P. I'm kind of obsessed.

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Love that song. Of course, Ko was in the Seaport last week. This week, we're all about Kacey Musgraves coming to the Garden on Friday. 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

1017 The Bull. If you still need tickets to see Kacey Musgraves at the Garden on Friday, give me a call with the word biscuits. As in, mind your own biscuits and life will be gravy. One of my favorite songs. Give me that word. You're going to the show. 877-867-1017.

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0: Ding, ding, ding, ding. Biscuits, a delicious breakfast baked good, but also wise words from Casey Musgraves. You'll have another chance to win tickets this afternoon with Brandon, 340.
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0: 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Our Casey dry spell is over. Casey Musgraves at the Garden this Friday night, and we've got your tickets.
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1087 The Bull this morning. We beefed up our iHeartRadio Music Festival, added Cello Lefty to the mix along with Kenny and Lainey. 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

101.7 The Bull. You'll have another chance to win your way to our iHeartRadio Music Festival with Brandon around 5:10. Of course, we added Stella Lefty to the mix this morning. I got Stella coming for you after Lauren and Chase.

0: 1087 The Bull. It is back to school week for many. And I want to know today, what were your go-to after school programs that you had to watch? It's Samantha Joe. Depends on how old I was, because there were periods of time where it was General Hospital, Mighty Morphin Power Rangers, or some of my favorite cartoons, Animaniacs, Tiny Toons. Caitlin, what were your go-tos?
1: Oh, Saved by the Bell.
0: Oh, I forgot that was on too.
1: Yes, Saved by the Bell, always, every day.
0: And I still can't hear Michael Bolton's How Am I Supposed to Live Without You ever the same, because that was the Zach and Kelly breakup song.
1: Yes, that was really sad.
0: That was sad. Young love.
1: And now they're just a hot mess.
0: Right? What were your TV shows that you had to watch after school? 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

0: 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Thanks, Bethany, for the talk back. What her after-school go-to shows were?
1: Hi, Amanda Jo. This is Bethany.
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what's going on? It's Brandon Clay on 101.7 The Bull. Literally just found out the news a minute ago that Dolly Parton has passed away at the age of 80 years old. There's some developing news about this. Dolly Parton passed away at the age of 80. We got the news is literally just flowing in now, so we'll keep you updated here on 101.7 The Bull. But absolutely devastating news in the country music world. And we'll keep you updated here on 101.7 The Bull.

0: heartbreaking today. Dolly Parton, a staple in the country music world, has passed away at the age of 80 years old. I'm sure you've seen the story by now. We're keeping you updated all things, of course, on the iHeartRadio app and here on The Bull. My name is Brandon Clay, and the one thing, I'm a Gen Zer, so I was not fortunate enough to have grown up listening to her music. I know, like, my grandmother had her music in the background. She'd always have her CD on, and that stuck with me, right, my whole life. So, like, that was in the back of my car, my grandmother's car. I'm like, yeah, I heard Dolly Parton. So I'd love to hear stories from you like that. If you have a Dolly story, let's talk about it. Phone lines are wide open. 877-867-1017. If you've been to one of her shows or a funny moment that you share, if you've seen her do something great, I want to hear from you because I would love to just celebrate her from the country music icon that she is and was here on The Bull.
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Morgan Wallen is done with his tour, so do you think he's working on new music? I mean, he did say before he kicked off this second part of the I'm the Problem tour that an album's coming. We just don't know when. And lo and behold, that second part of the tour is now done. I feel like I know what's coming next. He's on 101.

0: legacy of Dolly Parton here on 101.7 The Bull. Even saw this video just pop up a couple weeks ago. When Taylor and Travis Kelce got married, they donated $2 million to Dolly's Imagination Library, which is a book organization to gift books for the youth. And here's what she had to say.
1: Now, it's evident that you two have made giving back a key part of your lives. So, hey, when you have your first one, can I have it? Because that is going to be one special baby.
0: Rest in peace, Dolly Parton. We're celebrating her here on 101.7 The Bull.

0: I don't think I'm ready for a tearjerker this afternoon, but here we are. Little Taylor Swift on 101.7 The Bull. As we celebrate the life and legacy of the ever so loving, most giving human on the planet, Dolly Parton, passing away at the age of 80. To commemorate her genuine passion for not only the country music scene and for how she's become a trailblazer for what we call country music now, I feel like this is the least I can do is play you some Dolly Parton right now while you're out and about. Here is I Will Always Love You. Rest in peace, Dolly Parton.
1: Yeah.

0: What a beautiful song. Dolly Parton, I Will Always Love You on 101.7 The Bull. Genuinely just like her message of what she's all about and what she's been her entire life. Just be a kind person and love each other. And I feel like that's the message that we should now share with us the rest of our lives as we celebrate and commemorate her life here on 101.7 The Bull. And we'd love to hear from you. If you have any Dolly stories or anything, send them our way. 877-867-1017. 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

0: good day to have a good day. Tuesday vibes on 101.7 The Bull. Sun is shining. It's above 80 degrees. I know everyone's like kind of getting in fall mode. However, I'm not quite there yet. So we're going to treat it like it's still summertime here on The Bull.
1: I don't know if you were looking at me or not. You probably smile like that all the time. I don't mean to...

0: miles on.
1: So Casey Musgraves is pulling up to the Garden on Friday. You've got a chance at tickets at 3:40 on the Bowl. Did you see the two the disco balls that she's going to bring you with?
2: I did. Yes, I've seen that online.
1: Yes. Yep. Yeah, myself included. Yeah, that'll be interesting. Oh, no.

The country music world's coming together this afternoon, especially here on 101.7 The Bull, as we share the news of Dolly Parton passing away at the age of 80. We're celebrating the life and legacy that she left as a pioneer in country music and just a genuine human being. So the least I could do to celebrate is play you one of her songs here on 101.7 The Bull. Literally one of my favorites that I can remember to a T, hearing it in the back of my grandmother's car. Here's Dolly now. It's called I Will Always Love You, as we commemorate her life and legacy.

I will always love you. Remember, the only way to keep your health is to eat what you don't want, drink what you don't like, and do what you'd rather not.

Elbow, the female country artist this afternoon on 101.7 The Bull as we celebrate the life and legacy of Dolly Parton passing away at 80. We're also giving away Kacey Musgraves tickets, too. I know they were super close, too, so I'm sure.

0: Let's go down the phone lines real quick here on 101.7 The Bull. Who's this?
1: Alan.
0: Where are you calling from, Alan?
1: I'm calling from Saugus.
0: All right. You want to go see Casey Musgraves or what?
1: Yeah, that'd be good.
0: Right? Well, I need that keyword, though. Come on.
1: Garden.
0: It is? Yeah, you even said it right. The Garden, where you'll be seeing her on Friday night at the TD Garden, because you got that keyword. Let's go.
1: Awesome. Thank you.
0: Yeah, of course. Give you another chance to win tomorrow, 1240 and 340. No.

0: 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Our Casey dry spell is over. Casey Musgraves at the Garden this Friday night, and we've got your tickets.
1: Hi, it's Casey Musgraves.
0: 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It's all part of our Big Bull Summer. 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

So my Instagram feed, and I'm sure yours is too, is flooded with Dolly Parton. Of course, the news broke earlier today. She's passing away at the age of 80 years old earlier this afternoon. And just learning that she was like a genuine, just kind-hearted, probably the most loving person that I wish I was able to meet. So we're commemorating her here on 101.7 The Bull as we in the country music community. It's a very sad day in the country.

Very sad day in the country music world. Everyone sharing their tribute photos and videos of the legend Dolly Parton herself passing away at the age of 80. Our very own Bobby Bones is going to pop in and share some words next here on the

for a Kenny Chesney show this weekend, right? Like, we usually get one at Gillette. He's on 101.7 The Bull. At least we get a new album from him in a couple of weeks. And I had to, like, look into it. Yes, there's going to be a Megan Maroney collab on it, too. Like, I had no idea until, like, I don't know, a week ago. It's going to go crazy. Another

sure in due time we're going to see a lot of live show coverage of artists, maybe even like Ella Langley right there, paying tribute to the late, the great Dolly Parton on stage. I know Jason Aldean right here is playing in New Hampshire and Connecticut in a couple of weeks. Maybe he'll do something too. Here he is now on 101.7 The Bull.

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2: 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Guaranteed you.

Very sad day in country music. The queen, the icon herself, Dolly Parton, passed away at the age of 80. News broke earlier today. I'm telling you, my Instagram feed is flooded with all things Dolly. And it's very bittersweet because you see so many great moments of her and how many people that she's inspired, myself included. We're celebrating her life and legacy all afternoon here on The Bolt.

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0: I could almost guarantee there's going to be a Dolly tribute at some point during the Casey Musgraves concert on Friday night at the Garden. 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
1: They say the holy water's watered down, and this town's lost.

0: knew it.
1: So we're celebrating the life and legacy of the queen of country music, Dolly Parton, passing away at the age of 80. The news breaking earlier this afternoon. We've been covering it here all afternoon on 101.7 The Bull and learning so many like stories about Dolly and all the incredible accomplishments that she's made in just 80 short years. She's done so much, being on the big screen, opening up her imagination library, of course, writing unbelievable songs from 9 to 5 and Jolene. So I'd love to play for you this one right here, too, that I'm sure you'll hear a whole lot of in the next 48 to 72 hours because it's so good. A lot of people paying tribute online, and we're doing it here on the radio. Here's I Will Always Love You from Dolly Parton now.

0: I snuck this part in too. 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
1: Remember, the only way to keep your health is to eat what you don't want, drink what you don't like, and do what you'd rather not.

you're going to be home or in the area, you can throw on Channel 4, which is what it is here in the Bull Studios, WBZ News. I caught up with them talking about the life and legacy of Dolly Parton. So be sure to check that out a little after 6 o'clock. I'll be there.

to talk about number ones. Of course, this one staying at number one for 19 weeks straight. Ella Langley with Choosing Texas. And as we continue to honor the legacy of Dolly Parton, let's not forget, you want to say generational talent. Dolly had 25 of these number ones in her career. Isn't that crazy? Here's Ella now on the bowl. Just when

little crazy. Country music world is healing this afternoon as we continue to honor and celebrate the legacy and life of Dolly Parton here on The Bull. Bobby Bones and the Whole Morning Show will do a special tribute show to tomorrow morning right here as well. So be sure to listen in.

0: 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Casey Musgraves at the Garden this Friday night, and we've got your tickets.
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0: 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It's all part of our Big Bull Summer. 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

So the last time Tucker Wemmel right there was in town was back in February playing a show in Boston, which is the same tour that he's still currently on. The latest about that is Stella Lefty was supposed to open up for a couple of those tour dates, but she had to cancel because, well, she's coming back to Boston. And we'll talk about that. Actually, she's coming back a couple of times. Break it down next on The Bull.

saw Gabby Barrett right there post on her Instagram alongside with like literally every country artist ever posting tributes, supporting and commemorating the late, the great Dolly Parton and her family passing away at the age of 80 earlier this afternoon. It's one

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it's been beautiful out, huh? I feel like around this time of year, it's usually way too hot. Like, I'm talking 100 degrees. Give me this the next month. I'll be chilling. 80 and sunny? Come on.

right, that's going to do it for me. I'm Brandon Clay. Have a great rest of your afternoon. We'll talk tomorrow, and I hope you join us for a special tribute edition of the Bobby Bones Show. The whole morning crew will pay tribute and honor the legacy of Dolly Parton. Bobby said it himself. We actually caught up earlier today, so it's a can't-miss show. And if you want to share your stories too, you can, of course, on the iHeart app anytime or tomorrow morning on the show. All right, see ya.

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0: 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Rachel, what's going on in Danvers?
1: I'm actually on my way to the gym.
0: What's your go-to workout?
1: I do classes. We get to work out with other people and stuff.
0: Good for you. Have a great workout. Ella Lanley is coming up soon.
1: Okay.